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I just can't breathe. I just can't.

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I'm a superhero. Yeah!

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1: You see? You see? That's what I'm talking about. That's why I fuck with Ye. 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That's my superpower, nigga. Ain't no disability. I'm a superhero. I'm a superhero.

0: trying to say is thank you.
1: Thank you?
0: You're welcome.
1: What? No, no, no. I wasn't. Why would I ever say
0: okay,
1: that?
0: Okay. I see what's happening, yeah. You're face to face with greatness and it's strange. You don't even know how you feel. It's adorable. Well, it's nice to see that humans never change. Open your eyes, let's begin. Yes, it's really me, it's Maui. Breathe it in.

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1: 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Strap in. You're about to listen to the hottest sounds. It's the hottest mixtape in the world. And you.

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She didn't know my name. 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She said, give it.

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1: Yeah. 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
1: We have ignition. Strap in. You're about to listen to the hottest sounds. It's the hottest mixtape in the world. 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

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Yeah. 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She say, do you love me? I tell her only partly. I only

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I look good. I ain't got nothing, but I look good. It's a good life. It's a good life. 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
0: I do.
2: They wish and I wish and I wish and I wish and they wish on me. Yo. I've been moving calm, don't start no trouble with me. Trying to keep it peaceful is a struggle for me.

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1: Yeah, that's right. Look, yeah, you got the right idea.
0: Bad things. It's a lot of bad things that they wish and they wish and they wish and they wish and they wishing on me. Yeah. Hey, hey.

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1: 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It's a lot.
2: I want you guys to go on a shopping spree on me. You guys can get whatever you want.
1: Yeah.

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1: We're also donating 50,000 to...
2: We're nothing without our mothers, so thank you. You gotta make sure you take care of your mom, too, no matter what you do. That's all we got, you know? Trust me. That's my world, too, you know?
3: Thank you very much. God bless you.
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Okay, so we're going to just click on continue and we're going to grab a bunch of music files that we'll use to test with, and then we're just going to drag that over there into our playlist. And now once we've got all that lined up nicely, we're going to get our radio.co station details up so we can use that to connect, and then we're going to click the little settings cog and then broadcast, and then we're going to click the plus button to add an encoder, which we'll use to enter our radio.co details. So this is your server followed by colon and then the port, and then we're going to enter a password in, which all this can be found in our radio.co dashboard, as you can see right there. So this is the only information that we need, and then once we've done that, we're happy with that. Okay, so we're going to click on show on air so we can actually see when it's broadcasting, and we're going to select the encoder that we just added, and then we're going to click okay. Right, we're ready to get connected, and then we'll just play some music because we're ready to go, and then click the little world symbol, which is broadcasting to our station, and now that's hooked up, we should see a change in the connection status to DJ on air, as you can see. So we're now hooked up to our radio station, and RadioBoss sends the data, the track data, to your radio station. 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
1: Not bad for early.
0: I never sang that song before 8 p.m. Ever.
2: My. Well, it's a pleasure to be here, guys. And thank you for having me at the Tying the Desk along with my good buddy here, Stingy. And we should do another number?
0: Let's do Don't Make Me Wait.
2: All right.

0: trying to figure out what beat, what hit the key on him.
1: You should have went with the right one.
2: You should have went
3: with
2: the right one, right?
3: Yeah. The two and the
4: third. Two and the
3: four. I was all out of it.
4: Okay, we're going to do a mashup now of a song called Shape of My Heart, which Dominic and I wrote many, many years ago. And it's mashed up with a current hit by Juice WRLD called Lucid Dream. So we'll start with Shape of My Heart, and then Gene will sing Lucid Dreams.

The Gene Noble there on the vocals. And Shaggy. Melissa Musique. And Dominic Nella. Thanks, everybody.

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